that I don't wanna hear about it. There's a saying gone with the wind.

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soon as you can, strike him as hard as you can, and as often as you can, and keep moving on. Hickamas, hickamas, and strike him as, and strike him as, and strike him as, and strike him as, and

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2: Let's make a dub delay. 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If you set the feedback very low...
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4: 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Ta ponedeljek ob 11. večerni na Radio Študent.
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6: Ovo je priča o mojim prijateljima i ostalim stvarima. 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

elevated and to gain speed and velocity in traveling in those critical circuits.

fulfillment of the initial dreams of militant cinema and political cinema to create communication circuits all over the world.

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People always tell me they don't get what I'm saying. 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Everyone's

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1: The notch filter is useful to get rid of a narrow slice of frequencies to remove a small part of the sound you don't want.
2: 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If you set the feedback very low...
3: So in the end, EQ is basically volume control, but in a super precise way.
4: Predragi auditori Radia Študent, vabljeni na poslušek nove edicije emisije Radar. 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Ta ponedeljek ob 11. večerni na Radio Študent.
0: So that's it for this video.
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0: Izkoristila sem ugodno ponudbo. 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
1: It's take two. Take one didn't really work out. And that's cool, that's fine, because I don't really ever miss twice. That's the thing. The second time is always gonna be a hit. So this time we finna make sure. Now for that, we finna make double sure.

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stuff and everything. But the last time that I had it, I was sleeping in her basement 1990, reading Riders on the Storm. I was obsessed with the Doors, but didn't care for the perspective.

0: You're listening to Vibe Check Show, and yes, I'm switching to English now because my esteemed guests are already finishing their business in the radio smoking room. We agreed that DJ Sprinter, the last tune we heard, is a wizard, and this is, yeah, as I said before, one of his more Afro and maybe more atmospheric tunes that I would like to put at the end of something for the release. Okay, and now I am just buying time for them to come into the room. Hello, welcome. Come. We have everything ready for you.
1: Hello.
2: How are you?
0: Welcome.
2: Thank you. So nice to be here.
0: Dobro večer. Okay, for the first fun fact, I want to share how before I checked how your name is pronounced, and then you fucked it up on the writing.
2: Oh, yeah. I'm so bad.
0: This was so awesome.
2: Complaining about people in my country fucking up my name and like misspelling it. Can I swear?
1: Yeah,
0: sure.
2: And like writing my name wrong and stuff, like on posters, on like I don't know, Instagram, whatever.
0: And you said everyone outside of Greece, like, usually
2: everyone outside of Greece get them right, like they get the pronunciation right and everything. And then, you know, Veronica is like, hey, here, take a marker and, you know, just tag like the wall. And I misspelled it. Like, I'm that bad.
0: So if you come to Ereš Kadilnica, you can check Por was here.
2: Yeah, exactly. Yeah. But in my defense, I'm not really tagging. So like it really, like loads of thoughts went by, like, how do I do this? How do I? So I was thinking about how am I going to write it? And I forgot the spelling.
0: Yeah. You get that.
2: Maybe I should change the name. I don't know.
0: But do you ever do, like, have you ever done like a producer tag, like tagging with music, you know?
2: No, but I have sounds that I keep using over and over again.
0: Is this right?
2: Yeah. Like risers mostly. Like I feel like it's like before the drop, like that thing.
0: Yeah.
2: That type of thing.
0: Yeah, it's that spot for the signature.
2: Yeah.
0: Okay, nice. So I'm eager to actually continue that noise and experimental debate, but maybe first for the listeners, we explain what's going on before I already invited to refresh. But yeah, today we welcome Por Jadar, we said.
2: Yes,
0: into the radio student space, and also later to Channel Zero. DVS is also with us. It's actually weird, talking to you in English in radio student's place, but it was even weirder talking to myself in English before you came. So thank you for coming.
2: This is the first.
0: No, it's not the first English thing, but for myself, you know, the internal thoughts, you know, are usually in Slovene. And
2: do people talk, like, speak English that much here? But I mean, like, you guys speak, like, pretty good English, like...
0: Yeah, everybody pretty much speaks
3: everybody.
0: English.
3: Everyone.
2: Nice, that's good.
3: Speaks. We're small, so we have to.
0: Yeah, it's like that.
2: Okay, what are we going to talk about?
0: What are we going to... Oh, we don't have that much of agenda. I don't know.
2: Where's the agenda?
0: What is the vibe? What is the vibe right now?
2: Was the vibe right now? We just ate some pizza the vibe. We were talking at the smoking lounge of the station about Veronica's up-and-coming album.
0: Oh, promotion right away, okay.
2: So let's go, let's get it.
0: Let's go, wow.
2: So this is the...
0: Right back at me, huh?
2: Now we hijacked
3: your show to talk about your...
0: To me, actually, you hijacked it for me, okay.
2: You didn't expect that, didn't you?
0: No, I mean... Okay, we can start with that, okay.
2: So, tell us about your up-and-coming release.
0: Yeah, it's called Sense, Shadows, it's this dubby experimental kind of sound. I was inspired by this, you know, when you hear some voice in the other room and you don't exactly know what it's talking about, but you hear the tone. Uh-huh. So that's how I see the voice in electronic music. I never actually listen to it, except if it has a good flow. Uh-huh. And I can understand it, but mostly, I get inspired by other stuff. So, it's also about, you know, working on radio and getting in peace with my voice. So I used a lot of my vocal on this album. Sometimes it's hidden like in the other room, but sometimes it's very, very present. But I was thinking about it a lot. Like if I do have a live set for this, should I do vocals live? Like, should I have this connection with the public that most of the crowd can actually mostly connect through that? And I decided no, just for now, maybe, and see, because this is not actually me talking to you. This is directly my thoughts.
2: Yeah.
0: So
3: you're in the other room.
0: Yeah. I'm in the other room, yeah, I'm also in my head or in the pocket.
2: That's the whole concept, so...
0: Yeah, that's kind of the concept, and from the themes, I figured out after I did the tracklist that, you know, at this track I had a fight with my roommate, and at this track I had a fight with my sister, but it's not about those fights. It's mostly about overcoming. This is my thing, overcoming, okay. Actually just accepting the shadows as a part of personality and working with this, because I don't know if this is Slovenia thing or just, you know, first world thing, but when people ask you how are you and you say something that is not
2: true,
0: very positive, and people are like oh okay, let's talk about something else, but it's not like that for me.
2: I prefer people just being honest. How are you? Well I'm shit.
0: And it's not like I'm not trying to burden anyone. It's very obvious I'm not. When I say something like this, I just wanna express this and move on. And this is, I don't know how not everyone works like this, but yeah, a lot of people that I guess you are not close to are afraid of vulnerable themes in casual conversations, and this is this album. It's not trying to please anyone. It's not trying to make my way into, I don't know, people taking me seriously or anything, because I couldn't do music when I was thinking like that. And now that is only for me, and it's something I know it's true for me. Yes, very personal, and sharing it with the world is just a bonus for me. So that's how I could actually be confident about this and confirm every track to myself. And of course, also I had a good option with Kamisdat that made this possible, also with support and also with finances for good mastering. Shout out Afruit, if you know, she was doing the mastering. She's this very good jungle and half step producer from Barcelona. I hosted in this January, and she's a mean mastering engineer. Nice. Also, all the notes I had were just mixing notes for myself.
2: Okay. Sounds good.
0: Yeah.
2: Nice. And you're thinking of doing live sets?
0: Yes. My thing is dub mixing, so I bought this big analog.
2: Talk about equipment now. What did you produce? Where did you produce with?
0: Like any Tasca Model 16. So this is a 16-channel analog mixer that you can also use as a sound card.
2: Hell yeah.
0: Because obviously I don't have that good of a computer that I could process anything live with no latency.
2: And because I'm not, I don't remember exactly, like I know like the Tasca model stuff, but I don't remember, does it have like built-in effects, or is it like, or is it like, you know, you can have like a send?
0: You can have a send, that's perfect. All I'm interested in.
2: Perfect. And probably like a echo something.
0: Yeah, there's I don't remember the brand. There's this classic brand of built-in effects that is pretty good apparently, but I'm interested in the sense. My instruments are delay pedals.
2: Nice.
0: I have space echo, my favorite, and then some Boss ones, and TC Electronic flashback delay that is this eerie pitch modulation, I don't know, some mean stuff. So I will do life like that. I have the tracks and I dub them.
2: And I
0: have a lot of encoders, and this is all I need.
2: And you just press record and
0: I make noise.
2: Yeah, but like, do you have like do you practice the song first? You're like, okay, is it like some kind of arrangement, or is it like free? You know, you press record and whatever is recorded, if you're happy with it, that's what you do. That's what you get.
0: You mean for live or for making the
2: for
0: tracks?
2: Making
0: the tracks. No, I think I had lyrics first, actually. I don't know, for most of them. This is weird. I never think like this, but yeah, I had some idea, and then I, like, for example, I have one song about the period. It goes, I'm bleeding. Yes, I'm bleeding. Every month that I didn't give birth. So it goes like this, and then I found the sound that feels like bleeding. And that one actually didn't work for a long time because this this very sound system style dub and grime idea were fighting. So I couldn't get it, and then I just had to commit to this sound system style and make it less awkward.
2: Why not? I feel like things like that like can make something really interesting and like make it work. And also, like, one thing that we were talking in the smoking area was like that, how different it is to do more experimental music or just not have rules and just express yourself rather than doing club music. It's just club music, you have to have at least some rules in order to make it compete with other songs.
0: To match,
2: and
0: not
2: to match, you know, you have to, you play a song and then you have to play your song. It has to compete in a way, so you have to take care of that. But in like experimental music, you don't really have to think of any of that. It's just pure expression.
0: Mm-hmm.
2: And especially if you have something that is like hands-on, like a synth or like a mixer,
3: hardware.
2: Mm-hmm. Yeah, it just like makes it a lot easier for the artist to just express and also just be themselves.
3: Also something without a screen.
0: Oh. Yes, please.
3: World of difference.
2: Yes. Also, like, we were having, like, as soon as you picked me up from the airport, like, just getting to know each other, like, very quickly.
0: Mm.
2: And somehow we got into this AI talk, you know.
0: Yes.
2: Of course.
0: Of course.
2: How can you not? And we were saying that, you know, like, the future probably is analog, like, at some point, you know, like, we're gonna get really fed up with all the digital things, and, like, we would need something more raw, like, something that reminds us of, like, the good old days or something. Like, we're humans, we're doing nice piece of art, nice arts, you know, like...
3: Yeah, so the nostalgia.
2: Yeah, the nostalgia factor.
0: Genuine, so, down to earth.
2: Yeah. And I have to say, I'm like a very digital person. Like, I love digital, but
0: it's a tool, of course.
2: Yeah, I still feel like the future is like is analog.
0: Nice. And it's 5 minutes until 9.
2: Oh, wow.
0: We did the whole hour 20 minutes.
2: Yeah, we're in Radio Student. We just Ampur Jadar and DBS, and we just had. I said it correct, right?
3: Yeah.
2: And we just interviewed Veronica for her.
0: Thank you for coming to interview me just for that, from all the way from Greece.
2: Yeah, we're supposed to be opposite,
0: the headliner, but you know, okay.
2: Whatever, we don't care. It's okay.
0: Yeah, you're headlining later. Yeah. Don't worry.
3: We're going to be here in 2 weeks. Thank you, Veronica, for coming to our show.
0: Did everything for me. Wow. Thank you. And even bring me pizza. Wow. Okay, I love this short interview.
2: So, to anyone listening, I'm your host, Borjadar, radio student. We said FM 89.3.
0: Wow.
2: And
0: the show?
2: I'm so sorry. I, you know, like I forgot how to spell my
3: called
2: name.
3: Vibe check.
2: Vibe check.
0: Bravo,
2: okay, sorry.
0: Bravo. Yes.
2: So we're in Vibe Check, and whoever's listening, come to Channel Zero afterwards for a banger of a party. We're all gonna play. It's gonna be really good. It's gonna be a night to dance. Weather forecast says that it's not gonna rain. It's a little bit, you know, like...
3: But it's also ugly outside, so you don't want to stay outside.
0: Like, don't go outside.
2: Come
0: to Channel Zero, exactly.
2: You know, like, I heard that maybe you can potentially smoke in a club, you know. You don't have to go outside or anything. So,
0: only good things.
2: So, yeah.
0: Only good reasons to come.
2: Yeah. Balkan situation going on tonight. Not with Balkan music. Maybe Balkan club music. We'll see. Like, I don't know.
0: Okay.
2: I actually had this thought. I was like, when I was like just preparing music, I was like, shall I play just like some like classical Balkan, you know? I was like,
0: let's see how it unfolds.
3: We're not West enough. You have to play this in Western Europe. They love that shit. They love to put you in the
2: Balkans as well. But they call Balkan core, I think. Like, we have like also like a name, right? No, I have loads of friends that are playing Balkan core, and I absolutely love it. I just don't know how comfortable I am playing like a full set of this. But I might drop two or three tracks. I don't know. Veronica may also do that.
0: Okay.
2: See what happens. So if you want to find out, come to Channel Zero later. It starts 11 o'clock and we're going all the way till 5 o'clock, if I'm not mistaken.
0: Yes.
2: Yes. Yes.
0: Thank you guys for hosting me in my show. For the last one, we will actually listen to one of my tracks.
2: Let's go.
0: Okay, so... No, I won't explain. If you like this, come to the album released in a week
2: In Gromka. It's in a week?
0: Yes.
2: Fuck, I'm missing this.
3: Yeah, I'm missing this.
0: It will be live streamed. You can host me again. Maybe. Let's think about this. Okay, so that was Vibe Check, everyone.
3: This one, isn't it?
0: Yes, Usatana Sprotja will be the tune. Thank you, Martin. For Technica, yes, I remember the name now, and thank you for Jadar and DBS for hosting me again. Enjoying the team.
2: Good night.
3: Good night.

But don't ever say hate is your enemy. Love has practically caused me to get you destroyed. If I had hated a little more, just a little more, we would have had a little less trouble. Because I look at my faults analytically. Sure, you got love, principle, but don't say hate is my enemy. What to say? What's that words? Hate is my enemy. I gotta fight it day and night. What else does the other line? Love's the only weapon. Shit! Bullshit!

But don't ever say hate is your enemy. Love has practically caused me to get you destroyed. If I had hated a little more, just a little more, we would have had a little less trouble. Because I look at my faults analytically. Sure, you got love, principle, but don't say hate is my enemy. What to say? What's that words? Hate is my enemy. I gotta fight it day and night. What else is the other line? Love's the only weapon.

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2: Seveda, kar usejte se tle zadi, boste takoj na vrsti.
1: Ok.
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3: Stupid conversation being about other, other being about other and all the time. All my conversation in this old room, because really no one wants to go to deep and don't suggest, but we need to read and introduce. Opinion is global. Your opinion should be from your researches, not from

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Why worry a queen?

0: Hey, Smoke.
1: Hey, Carl, I don't mean no disrespect, man, so don't take it like that. I gotta give you some advice.
0: What?
1: The gym, my friend. You're letting yourself go.
0: That's a bit much coming from you, huh?
1: Hey, look, Carl, I'm big bone, but I'm still an athlete. The gym, Carl. You hear me?
0: Screw you, man.

feet like there's fire on the dance floor. Stomp your feet like there's fire on the dance floor. Stomp your feet like there's fire on the dance floor. Stomp your feet like there's fire on the dance floor. Stomp your feet like there's fire on the dance floor. Stomp your feet like there's fire on the dance floor.